Jackson's Classic Rock, Z106.7. I hope you're enjoying the hell out of this Labor Day weekend, Block Party weekend, two from Bryan Adams. Two different albums, but the first 5 years of the 80s. Come on now, Bryan Adams dominated, especially 84, 85, with this one, Summer of 69.

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Jackson's Classic Rock, C106.7. The Labor Day Block Party weekend. Just a few hours left in this long one. The last long weekend we have until Thanksgiving. I know, right? The Rolling Stones and a triple shot. We do them top and bottom every hour. Got a favorite artist you'd like to hear this weekend? Hit me up on the Rec Talkback mic. Send it in. Don't worry. You don't want to be on the radio. I won't play you on the radio. Just tell me what

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1: I think when most people hear the name Jimi Hendrix, this is the song that immediately is synonymous with said career. How could it not be? 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
1: You asked, I'm delivering. 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

can wait all night. What's it gonna be, boy? Yes or no? What's it gonna be, boy? Yes?

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Foo Fighters going to be joining AC/DC tonight. That is Tuesday night, September 8th, in place of Pretty Reckless, who's been touring with AC/DC. Taylor Momsen of the Pretty Reckless going to be joining Soundgarden for that NFL halftime show.

0: Jackson's Classic Rock. It's Z106, Cage the Elephant. Thanks for hanging out. It's Stacy with you in September. Where the radio DJs just overdo it and say September whenever they play Led Zeppelin. We're just going to do Twisted Sister anyway. You want to rock?
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Jackson's Classic Rock, Z106, Cage the Elephant. If you know the lyrics to this one, you got a good ear. She calls me Goliath and I wear the David mask. I had no idea till I looked up the lyrics.

Jackson's Classic Rock. It's Z106, Cage the Elephant. Thanks for hanging out. It's Stacy. And the average music fan, spends 379 hours a year listening to music. And doing so alone. But you're not alone. It's you and me.

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It's Z106, Cage the Elephant. Here in 2026, Black Crowes, of course, put out that new album, A Pound of Feathers. And how heavy is a pound of feathers? 1 pound.

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Jackson's Classic Rock. It's Z106, Cage the Elephant. Thanks for hanging out. It's Stacy with you. And Guns N' Roses could have a new album coming soon. Slash confirmed. He says it'll draw parallels to the Use Your Illusions era.

you ever say music isn't what it used to be? We play what it used to be. The 70s, 80s, and 90s rock here. Z 106.7, Jackson's Classic Rock.

Jackson's Classic Rock, Z106, Cage the Elephant. David Lee Roth wrapped up his big old tour. He had a ton of dates doing solo stuff. Of course, Van Halen tunes.

Z106, Cage the Elephant. Thanks for hanging out. It's Stacey with you and off of Pearl Jam's 10. When's the last time you listened to this album in its entirety?

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0: Yeah. I like that band. I think they're going to make it.
1: Yeah, they're going to be all right, I think.
0: What are they called? Indian Nose? It's not a good name for a band.
1: I don't think that's it. I think they changed it.
0: Cowboy Mouth.
2: That's it. Yeah, that's the one.
0: We were just talking about this American Airlines passenger restrained with duct tape because he was having an outburst mid-flight, flying from, DFW over to the East Coast there.
2: Mm-hmm.
0: Anyway, apparently he's already got his own song. There's an un-

Dear Tuesday, you're like Monday's ugly cousin, but you're still our pal because you're the only place to get two for Tuesday. 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

Happy Tuesday. 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
1: Brian May loves the fact and is very proud of the fact that he's on the new album, the tribute album to Steve Cropper. So here is a twofer of Queen. Is this the-

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Well, if you're looking for a job, I got something for you. Snoop Dogg's Ice Cream. They're looking for an ice cream taster. I'll tell you more about that in just about 15 minutes.

0: Boston's Classic Rock, Z106.7. Anthony's making deliveries on this Two for Tuesday and asked for a twofer of Leonard Skinner.
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three horrible facts. Today is not Friday. Tomorrow is not Friday. Even the day after that is not Friday. Here's a terrific fact. 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
1: Well, I hope your workday is going well since it is already Tuesday. Maybe you had, I hope you had off yesterday, right? For the holiday. It's already Tuesday. It's a great thing. And here's a twofer of Pink Floyd.

D106.7, it's Maria Melito, politically incorrect, and they're okay with that. 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
1: Are you getting it? Armageddon at Def Leppard. On a two for Tuesday, we're going to take a walk down the yellow brick road with Elton.

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0: sure if it's Tuesday or just a second Monday. 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

0: 12 News, Chief Meteorologist Ken South. Scattered showers and thunderstorms will dissipate a few hours after the sun goes down. For the rest of the evening, we're expecting fair skies and clear after midnight. By sunrise on your Wednesday morning, we're expecting a low of 73 in Jackson. We're expecting a mix of sun and clouds. By Wednesday afternoon, it'll be hot and humid again. The high temperature at 95, heat indices in the low 100s. There is a 10% chance of a stray late-day storm. I'm meteorologist Ken South with Storm Team 12, exclusive local station for live Powerball and Mega Million drawings.
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5: Ken Dash out rocking this two for Tuesday afternoon. There is no pain. You are receding. I'm feeling numb. Two from the Floyd.

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1: Bon Jovi, rocking a 2 for Tuesday afternoon. They're big, they're loud. It's the Black Dog, the Mighty Zep.

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